one time, that's Patrick on the drum kit there. Thank you everyone for coming out tonight. It's so great to be back here and to see everyone come out. It feels really good in here tonight. We got a few more songs to play for you. Yeah. You know, we want you to get home safely tonight so we can see you next time.

0: Good night, sir. Thank you so much.
1: 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That's a set from the Black Keys, recorded in 2008, live at the Crystal Ballroom in Portland, Oregon, sounding fantastic. And you got a chance to see them this week, playing two nights out of the Pinnacle this Thursday and Friday, August 6th and 7th. Eddie Nyvold going to be opening both of those shows, on sale at thepinnaclenashville.com. 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
1: 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And then Saturday, September 5th, going to have a special one to be announced still. And then Paul McDonald, Lainey Jones and the Spirits, Marble Jets, Wolf Twin, and Sunday, Arlo Parks, Morgan, Moody, Judy, Elke, Maddie Ettrich, all free, super family friendly. 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So check out that whole lineup and the whole fall series lineup over at musicianscorner.com. And while we're getting excited for that happening in just a few weeks, here's Raylan Baxter from 2015 on Lightning 100.
10: All right. Really nice to be here. Blah, blah, blah.

All right.

Thank you so much. Thank you so much for showing up and for tuning in on the radio. I know my mother's listening right now, and so I would say, Mother, I love you. Happy late birthday. But I called her on her birthday. But it was short, and we were all busy, so I love you, Mom. This song is, now we're going to start playing some new songs. So from the album we just put out called Imaginary Man 2 weeks ago. It's there if you don't have one, and it's free on the internet if you broke. This song is called Mother.

Thank you very much. I'm just going to introduce the band real quick. We'll start with the oldest existing member. This is Jimmy Matt Rowland, the King Wizard of Nebadon. Over here from Kingston Springs, Tennessee, is Alex Geddes. He's from Hope, Arkansas, by the way, that one. And over here on the drums is Matt Musty, Mustang Musty, from Piedmont, New Hampshire. And over here is my current roommate, Nick Bockrath, from Philadelphia, Pennsylvania.

0: you, gentlemen. Have a nice night.
1: Thanks.
0: I'd love to check in the car for you. You're going to see the many colors and sides of Raylan Baxter this evening. Everybody doing okay?
2: Yeah!
0: I hope everybody that's listening on the radio is doing great as well. I'm sure you are. You're cozy in your lazy boy right now. Probably watching TV, listening to this at the same time. Just remember to hold the door open for somebody tomorrow.
3: That's all I got.
0: This song is called Oh My Captain.

0: While I have the crowd,
1: you know, sometimes this I'm constantly in the position of asking for favors. I don't have the luxury to have a lot of money to spend on recording and all that stuff, and I have graciously the support of a great record label called ATO Records. But beyond that, you have to really kind of call for favors. And luckily, when living in Nashville, we made the record without going outside of our group of friends. And that starts with Adam Landry, who I've known since I was a freshman in college. Eric Massey, who was one of the first guys I met coming to town, and he's been a brother to me. Those two guys produced this album. And then, you know, Chip Kilpatrick, who moved up here. Well, doesn't live here. He lives in Birmingham, but I met him at the basement. We have the same birthday. Eli Beard on bass, Jimmy Matt on keys, my buddies Luke Reynolds, and Adam Landry played a bunch of the guitar on the album, Isaac Kabird, Jesse Balin, Mickey Echo, Matt Vasquez, they were just one phone call away, so, you know, I don't get to see them hardly ever, but as a group, I'm telling this to them, thank you so much, it's a special album, and everybody knew their role when we were doing this, and that made it a lot easier. We're really stoked that it's out. It's just out there now. So thank you, dudes and girls. And thank you, everybody, for coming here. It's a group effort, you know? This song is called Rugged Lovers. If you're on the edge of emotional, this song sucks.

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1: Play him something, Jimmy. 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

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Too many bowls of that green, no Lucky Charms. 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Parents ain't around enough. Not my forte.

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We're the radio. Yeah, you know, this is what you get when you don't show up to the show, everybody out there on the radio stations. We're going to play one more song, and then they're going to cut it, and we're going to keep playing. So, I love you all.

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Thanks for playing our music. I wonder if Wells Adams is listening right now. Hey, buddy.

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1: Lightning 100, that's Raylan Baxter, recorded live back in 2015 at Third & Lindsley for our Nashville Sunday night concert broadcast. 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My name's Stephanie, getting out here for the night. Thanks for joining us for our Nashville Sunday night this weekend. We'll be back with more great shows next weekend, 7 p.m. Sunday night as usual, whether you're driving around, hanging at home. It's a great way to spend your Sunday getting ready for the week ahead. We got some Tom Petty coming up after this, Ani DeFranco up in just a few on Lightning 100.
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1: For the love of Tennessee at dawn. 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

0: 100, that's Devin Gilfilly in Black Dog Rabbit Hole. It's on his brand new album, Time Will Tell. Sixpence None the Richer in their cover of Don't Dream It's Over. We also heard from Jenny Lewis and BB Stockwell, the song When You Know, getting us started on a Monday morning, just about 6:14 here in the 615. It is Jay and Lisa with you here in the Lightning 100 studio. Hope you all had a great weekend, and always appreciate you tuning in early with us here on Lightning in the Morning. I know if there's some folks listening in Wilson County getting ready to send the kiddos back to school.
1: Can't believe it. It has just, I just saw a post that said the year really went like January, February, March, April, May, June, July, August. Yeah. And it does feel that way. It's here. It's happening. I'm turning a year older like this coming weekend. Is that right?
0: Oh, we're all turning a year older. That's kind of the way that works.
1: Yeah, here we are. But also, it means Tomato Arts Festival is coming up. It means a lot of great things are coming up. So,
0: Tomato Art Fest is this weekend. We debated. It's like, should we go to the Sounds game? I was helping. Some neighbors were helping me. I was helping them kind of.
1: Yeah.
0: I maybe could lift this by myself, but I wouldn't feel good the rest of the week. And my neighbor's like, got a couple of things like that in my garage. So maybe if you help me and I help you, then maybe we'll only potentially have a little bit of a sore back. Yeah, the rest of the week. But
1: that's fair enough to me.
0: Find the Sounds game on TV on Saturday. So we were kind of just hanging out and fired up the grill and
1: watching
0: some
1: day.
0: Baseball.
1: I mean, right. Saturday weather. Are you kidding? Went and saw Bob Dylan. No cameras or photos allowed. It was raining earlier in the day.
0: Mm-hmm.
1: And got to see a little bit of Lucinda Williams. We had dinner beforehand. But he was in like a full-on rain jacket. I couldn't even see his face. It was pretty wild. Jimmy Vaughn came out looking like a rock star. I think it was funny because, sadly, I went with some girlfriends and they were like, when is Bob coming out? And I was like, that's Bob right there. And because they thought when Jimmy Vaughn, I was like, no, it's Jimmy Vaughn.
0: No, Bob was the headliner. There's no doubt about that.
1: Bob was the headliner. But yeah, honestly, he sounded amazing. He sounded really good. And I've heard some things like, oh, he's getting older and yada, yada. Iconic.
0: He is getting older. We're all getting older.
1: But how it deals with your vocal cords and all that. But yeah, he had some, obviously, always playing new songs. Mm-hmm. Had something I was like, ooh, I like this one. I hadn't heard it, but it was beautiful. So I can only imagine what a barbecue would have been
0: and a Bob Dylan set where he's playing new music. You know it's new music because you're familiar with most of his catalog, right? So if it's one that you haven't maybe heard before or haven't heard very much, you're like, oh, wait a second, this is different.
1: I learned so much. Apparently, he just really doesn't like to play music he will not play the hits. He doesn't like to play what other people want him to play.
0: Well, he's been playing a lot of those songs for 50, 60 years.
1: So he's like, you know what? I'm going to play some new stuff. And I really liked it. I mean, I did. I'll be liking it. Mm-hmm. And there's a couple that I was like, oh, I got to jot that down. I'm gonna put it.
0: Yeah.
1: So, I mean, it was a great time. I do wish more people would get up and dance. I was dancing. People are not super amped. I could feel their laser beam eyes. And I was like, but it's fun music and it's gorgeous out. So I, went to the lawn for a couple to dance it out.
0: To dance it out on the grass, huh?
1: Yeah. Yeah. But it was a good time. Really fun.
0: Well, I'm glad that you enjoyed the show. As you mentioned last week, that was your first time seeing Bob Dylan.
1: Yeah. I mean, I get it. I will say, you hear a lot of chatter of people being like, I don't know, he's getting older, voice shot, yada, yada, yada. And I was like, it was a more mature voice, but it wasn't shaky at all. I mean, he played that piano the whole time. And it was so funny, too. At the end, he just stood in front of the piano, walked off. That was it.
0: Yeah.
1: I was like, a true artist.
0: That's your signal that the show is over.
1: And then people were going, come on. And then they just turned the lights on. Everyone went, it was a really great time. It was a classic time. And for those of you who went to the Basement East, I hope you had a great, I'm sure. I mean, 84th celebration of Jerry Garcia inside and outside, you know.
0: With an amazing lineup.
1: Oh my gosh. Yep. Insanity. So yeah, Saturday night was buzzing. It was great. It was good to kind of go out, wander the street, see people smiling, and just take in that weather, which we'll talk about more in a little bit.
0: Yeah, we'll see if the not quite feels like August weather will stay with us. It is a beautiful morning. Nice start to the day. 71 degrees right now in Nashville. For those on the roadways, unfortunately, we've got a couple of trouble spots, both on 24, right in the same area in opposite directions. So 24 East at Almaville Road, there is a crash blocking the left two lanes. Now, we did have I don't know if it was a crash or a stalled vehicle that was blocking the left lane on 24 westbound. Also, right there at Almaville Road, it does look like the westbound lane has been cleared. So we're good there, but still pretty slow. If you're headed from Nashville down to the Murfreesboro area on 24, 24 East is going to be slow for the next little bit, again, as they are working to clear the left two lanes that are blocked right now due to an earlier crash. Quick commercial timeout, back with that forecast, and we'll tell you what tickets we have to give away between now and 10 o'clock on Lightning in the Morning.
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0: It's about 22 minutes after 6 o'clock on this Monday morning. As I mentioned, 71 degrees right now. So we're starting off nice and cool. Nice and cool. Not very humid out there, but let's see where we go from here for the rest of this week. Lisa's got the forecast.
1: It's very true. Been really enjoying the weather, and you're going to keep enjoying that weather because we are looking at a high of only 86 today, low of 67. And then tomorrow we've got a couple of showers coming in, high of 90 degrees, low of 70. The lows in the mid-70s are going to stay pretty consistent throughout the week. And then our highs are going to be in those 90s. It is going to feel a lot warmer by the end of the week. And then I know I was talking to a bunch of people this weekend. We are going to still be getting those spotty storms during the weekend. So I know it doesn't seem like it's in our favor over the weekends, but who knows? The weather just wants to do what it wants to do. So we're going to be having some showers again on the weekend. High of 92, 93, lows in the mid-70s. So pretty consistent from what we've had the last week. Just enjoy it. But no, it is going to be humid. I will say I haven't had too many mosquito issues, but in those later evening when it starts getting that mug sesh, if you will.
0: I haven't seen the mosquitoes too bad, except for, which does check out, where their breeding grounds are. Like, yeah. There's standing water.
1: Yeah.
0: Got, like, a bucket of water or some, you know, like, little ponding of water. That can make it...
1: They be out there. It's no
0: not
1: fun.
0: Great.
1: Not my fan.
0: What is kind of great is we've got some tickets to give away on today's show. We're going to give you a chance to win your way into the Ryman for Wednesday show with Dog Star. I think this is going to be, if not your last chance to win them from us here at Lightning 100, pretty close, as the show is a day,
1: yeah.
0: Day after tomorrow. Also, Howard Jones, Wang Chung, The English Beat, and Modern English playing in Nashville this Sunday. That show was originally scheduled for Ascend Amphitheater. It has been moved to Ryman Auditorium. So a pair for Wednesday night show with Dog Star and a pair for Sunday night show with Howard Jones, both at Ryman Auditorium. We'll give you a chance to win, so stay tuned for those chances to win and for music from Rostam, the latest from Tyler Ballgame, and right now, music from Jim James, the new one. Here's Come Again on Lightning in the Morning.

0: That's music from Very Gently, local lightning music from a debut album that'll be out on October 9th. New album, or debut album, which is also new. Sorry, Sarah, out October 9th. That song's called How It's Always Been, features Rustin Kelly. Lucius before that with Almost Makes Me Wish for Rain.
1: Almost.
0: Not quite, but almost. That's right. Grace Bowers and the Hodgepodge covering Led Zeppelin's Going to California. That one featuring Lucy Silvas, Sierra Hull, and Sista Strings, produced by John Osborne. Got that one a couple of years ago. And new music from Jim James. He's got another solo album coming out on the 28th of this month. Yes, August 28th. We heard the song Come Again. About 20 minutes in front of 7 o'clock, Jay and Lisa here in studio. And you know what it means when it's Monday in
1: when
0: the evenings.
1: Monday.
0: Well, we've got the 615, which starts at 6 o'clock this evening, followed by New Music Monday, which is an hour of new releases every Monday night at 8 p.m. Stephanie is our host, and she keeps us up to date with the newest music from our favorite Lightning 100 artists and usually has some new discoveries as well. 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And what is she going to play tonight? Well, you've got to
1: tune in to find out.
0: That's right. 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As we take a look at the roads, unfortunately, still dealing with this crash, 24 East. The good news is they have moved it to the right shoulder.
1: Yay!
0: Which is much better than having it block the left two lanes, which was earlier this hour. But so things improving, still a little bit slow. And again, it's slow in both directions on 24 near Almaville Road due to two earlier accidents right in the same vicinity, but on opposite sides of the median. So in both directions, a little bit slow on 24 right now. But other than that, we're looking pretty good on a Monday morning. Music from Rostam, the new one, Back of a Truck on the Way. Also music from the Heavy Heavy right now. It's music from Tyler Ballgame.
1: Ooh.
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1: Rostam.
0: Back of a truck from American Stories. And yes, I do have many stories from being a kid here in America, riding in the back of a truck. But as the years have passed and, well, as we've all gotten older, we've found that that's probably not the safest thing to do. So don't try this at home, kids. The Heavy with Feel, one from the One of a Kind album, released back in 2024. And it was Tyler Ballgame from For the First Time Again, the song Matter of Taste. A mere 6 minutes in front of 7 o'clock. First hour flying right on by on this Monday morning. Jay and Lisa with you until 10 o'clock this morning. We still have a couple of pairs of tickets to give away, so stay tuned for your chance to win your way into the Ryman, either Wednesday night to see Dogstar,
1: yeah,
0: or Sunday night to see Howard Jones. And it, you know, that's like the headline is Howard Jones, but it's like a, speaking of the 80s,
1: wow, I'm just looking,
0: I mean, it's
1: with
0: a
1: ya.
0: It's a kind of a who's who from a lot of bands that were playing on the radio back in the 1980s, some still
1: so,
0: in 2026,
1: so, yeah. But I mean, talk about another great night over at Ascend. You've got Wang Chung, the English Beat, Modern English, hosted by Richard Blade.
0: And it was scheduled for Ascend, but it has been moved to the
1: That's
0: Ryman
1: right.
0: for Sunday
1: I
0: night.
1: Knew that.
0: So stay tuned for your chance to win a pair of those tickets. We'll give those away starting next hour. Also have music lined up for you. Speaking of shows, Moody Judy with some local lightning coming
1: Moody
0: up
1: Judy.
0: In just a few. They're going to be playing Free Fest on Labor Day weekend out at Centennial Park. They'll be part of the lineup on Sunday, September the 6th. Also music from Cannons, the latest from Phoebe Bridgers, new music from Interpol in just a bit right now. The latest from Deer Tick from the new album Coin-O-Matic. This is Deer Tick and Mary Singletary on Lightning in the Morning.

0: Lightning 100. That is Local Lightning from Moody Judy. That's Loretta's Last Call, and Moody Judy will be playing FreeFest in 2026. Yes, the lineup was announced last week. Of course, this is part of the Fall Musicians Corner series.
1: Cannot wait! It's looking so good.
0: That actually kicks off. The first show is later this month, Friday, August 28th. It'll be Bird Talker, Josh O'Keefe, Kara Frazier, Sweet Lizzie Project, and Gerard Alain. And then the following weekend is, still can't believe this is about a month out, Labor Day weekend.
1: No.
0: But that's when FreeFest will happen, Friday, Saturday, and Sunday, September 4th, 5th, and 6th. Moody Judy, part of the lineup for Sunday, the 6th, along with Arlo Parks, among nice. Others. MusiciansCorner.com to get the full schedule and the lineup, but... It's pretty impressive. And there are still a few artists yet to be announced.
1: Oh, I'm loving that. I can't wait. I'm so excited. I've been looking at, I know I just saw, as far as Musicians Corner, we got Raylan Baxter, Wilderness, things mm-hmm. like things of those sorts. So really looking forward to the fall lineup. Can't wait. Free Fest, Musicians Corner, can't go wrong.
0: That's right, musicianscorner.com. Phoebe Bridgers' latest Lost Boys from the forthcoming Lost Weekend. That album will be out 1 week from this Friday, August the 14th. Also heard music from Cannon's Bully, Robert Bradley's Blackwater Surprise with the song Baby. That actually got us here into the 7 o'clock hour. Now 7:17 on a Monday morning. Jay and Lisa.
1: What's up?
0: We'll be here until 10 o'clock this morning. Always appreciate you tuning in wherever you are listening. Don't forget, if you're outside the FM reach at 100.1, you can always stream us from the website, lightning100.com, and there is a free Lightning 100 app available for download as well. So I mentioned early in the show, Lisa was helping, well, my neighbor and I were helping each other kind of move some stuff. And one of the boxes actually was some items that he had inherited from his grandparents when they passed away.
1: Okay.
0: Which I was just reading here that there was a survey done about what you would want to inherit from a loved one.
1: Yeah.
0: And according to the numbers on this particular survey, most Americans aren't interested in getting every last possession. No. 51% say they'd rather just receive a few meaningful items rather than an entire house full of stuff.
1: Yeah.
0: And nearly half say they'd rather inherit nothing at all than deal with sorting through a relative's belongings.
1: Yeah, we're going through that right now.
0: Yeah.
1: Yeah.
0: The survey revealed some of the unusual items that people had inherited.
1: Oh, boy.
0: Including Roman artifacts.
1: Ooh.
0: How about this? What That's if cool. You found that someone left you a bale of cotton signed by John Wayne? Yeah, right? Where would that come from?
1: I have no idea.
0: Someone received a pure gold butter knife.
1: That's cool.
0: That is pretty cool. How about a jacket from a well-known 1970s country music outlaw?
1: That would be sick. Was it Waylon Jennings?
0: It doesn't say specifically.
1: Darn it.
0: That was the first name that came to my mind, though, as well.
1: I bet it was. I hope it was. I'm going to think it is.
0: How about, this could be a problem, especially if you don't have a garage.
1: Okay.
0: A giant garage-sized painting of a dog.
1: A garage-sized painting of a dog?
0: Yes.
1: That's very large.
0: It is.
1: I don't even know if I will ever live in a place that's big enough. I will, but...
0: I mean, it doesn't even matter if it's a single car, a two-car garage.
1: It's large.
0: That's big. That's like the size of a wall, right?
1: Hey, I hope they had fun painting it.
0: A pair of lamps in the shape of legs. Maybe both Grandma and Grandpa won a Christmas story.
1: I was going to say, like a lamp. I mean, I do love a lamp leg. I hope they got that.
0: Leg lamp.
1: Reggie. Lamp leg.
0: Marionettes from the 1800s made of clamshell paper.
1: That's clamshell paper, though. That's a little bizarre. I was about to be like, heck yeah, I have a Pink Panther that somebody gave me from Mexico City forever ago. Like, I was, you know, three or four.
0: Marionette?
1: Yeah.
0: Yeah.
1: I still love that thing.
0: Someone inherited an antique dentist chair. And another inherited a statue of Abraham Lincoln.
1: Okay. I actually think I have something, like a cast ceramic something bronze. I don't know.
0: It says researchers found that sentimental value matters far more than monetary value, which I've found that to be true as my grandmas have passed in over the course of the last 7-8 years, I think.
1: Yeah. I do get annoyed, though. Like, there's a bunch of us girls, and when my Nana passed, one of the second son, not even the last, which is my dad, got all the jewelry, and then we had to do this whole, like, raffle thing, and it was, like, kind of frustrating, because I'm like, I'm the second granddaughter, and so I just kind of felt like my first cousin and I should have been able to choose.
0: You think that seniority would matter.
1: Yeah, and because I'm like, I remember when Nana wore those things. The rest of y'all were born like years later. I mean, my sister was born 12 years later. And she's like, well, that's pretty cool. I'm like, but you don't understand my sentimental value. I mean, it was a whole thing. A whole thing. So, yeah, my dad sat. I'm like, always like, Dad, don't do that. But he'll be like, when I go away. I'm getting the Victrola, though. My sister is very aware of that. She gets the wooden sperm whale. Yes, we have one, folks. It's weird. My dad has told me I get the bald eagles, though, which are holding an eight ball. It's very strange, the things that are given.
0: But you know you get the bald eagles and the Victrola, which
1: is... Yeah, I think it's pretty cool. So yeah. I'm okay with my items.
0: There was a... When one of my grandmas passed, I was not present for this process that you're talking about, where it's like, okay, all the kids are there, and it's like, okay, you take something, now the next person takes something, and kind of roll through that way. And my mom kept calling me. He's like, all right, here's what's left. And
1: I get the pictures.
0: And I actually ended up with a few items, which I was very happy to get. One is, I'm pretty sure it was manufactured in the late 80s, but it's like a Sony boombox. Like the radio
1: works
0: great. I mean, it's the radio that I can pick up Lightning 100, the clearest in my house, which
1: I know.
0: And that and a bunch of vinyl. I got some of my grandma's old records, and it was everything from, you know, country classics, like, you know, there's Crystal Gayle and Johnny Cash. There's Motown in there. It was just like, okay, that. And again, that's more sentimental. It's like, oh, yeah, if you ever want to know, and I can pass that along to my son. You ever want to know what your great grandma was listening to?
1: Yeah.
0: That's this part of our vinyl collection. So.
1: Yeah, I do. When I was younger, I remember my aunt and uncle had all these vinyls. They were just given to the kids. I was too young to know what was up. I picked some really interesting ones that my grandma held on to, though. And now it's fun. We laugh about it. But they're like Japanese, Hawaiian vinyl. I just like the covers.
0: Yeah, oh yeah.
1: I was like, oh, they look like me. So, but I'm like finding out, oh, there was some Cash in there. There was some old Motown. There was Elvis. They loved Elvis.
0: Like, everybody loved Elvis back in the day.
1: I didn't grab any of those. I just, the girls that look like me, I picked those. So yeah, that's what we listen to.
0: Well, I was very happy to get to, I mean, really at that point, anything would have been nice, especially if it could be transported. I don't know if my grandma would have left, say, an antique dentist chair. It's like, woo, I don't know. Anybody else have any use for this?
1: Like, you need this? Scary, that's... I feel like. I'm sure there's someone out there to be like, I've converted this into a planter, or I don't know, something useful. But very sweet. Yeah, I agree. There's definitely some things I'm like, Mom, Dad, let's just sell that. Yeah. It's weird.
0: If you've got a story similar to this, we'd love to hear from you.
1: Yeah,
0: let us know over if you're on Instagram at Lightning in the Morning is our the handle for our show. Of course, the number here in the studio, which you probably want to keep handy, whether it's to call us and tell us one of these stories or stay tuned to win some free concert tickets from us, because we do have tickets. Again, we will give away the first pair before we hit the top of the 8 o'clock hour. Quick look at the roads tells me that there's nothing to tell you all about. And isn't that the best traffic report of all?
1: I think that's the greatest.
0: We promised you new music from Interpol. We'll get to that in just a couple of minutes. Also, music from The Lone Bellow, The Sacred Souls, Feeble Little Horse, and more on a Monday here on Lightning 100. I got a bad
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1: Also heard from Asha Pulte and Say She She with Power.
2: Power. I love that song so much.
1: As promised, the new one from Interpol. They've got a new album coming out later this month. The album's entitled This Mirror Weighs a Ton. Played the song See Out Loud. 7:41 a.m. on the first Monday of August, 2026. Jay and Lisa with you here in studio. Still doing pretty good out on the road. Seeing the volume start to build in some areas. Remember, some schools are back in session on this Monday morning. So that might be... That might mean a little bit more volume in your area, if you're especially in Wilson County. It's coming up this Sunday out at Ryman Auditorium. Again, originally scheduled for Ascend Amphitheater, it has been moved to the Ryman. We're talking about the biggest 80s event of the year.
2: It's
1: the
2: true.
1: Things Can Only Get Better tour, featuring full performances by The English Beat, Wang Chung, Modern English, and Howard Jones. And we've got two tickets to give away right now. 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
2: Yeah.
1: What number should we take?
2: Oh, let's take caller number 4. I'm just feeling 4. 1, 2, 3, 4. We got 4 great bands playing.
1: That's right. 4th caller through. Going to win those tickets. And while you're dialing, we'll play music by one of those artists you can see and hear this Sunday night at the Ryman. This time going with some Modern English.
2: All right.
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0: Lightning 100, that's Feeble Little Horse and the song Rewind. Little Jazz and Dara before that with Lebanon. We also heard from The Sacred Souls, the new one Any Old Fool, and got it rolling with music from Modern English and I Melt With You. And congratulations going out to Michael.
1: Yay.
0: Who is caller number 412 tickets to see Modern English. Again, quite the lineup. Howard Jones, Wang Chung, The English Beat, also playing at Ryman this Sunday night. The show's hosted by Richard Blade. Ryman.com to find your tickets. It's also where you can find tickets to see Dog Star on Wednesday night, or you can stay tuned as Lisa and I are going to give some Lucky Lightning listener a free pair of tickets to that show sometime between now and 10 o'clock. But as we approach the top of the 8 o'clock hour, unfortunately, we have a traffic report to get to, but fortunately, it gives us a chance to tell you about our great friends at Drifters Barbecue. Yes, it is patio season, and Drifters is the place for barbecue and refreshments.
1: Ah, yes,
0: 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We've got a report of a crash, Nolensville Pike at 440. That is slowing things down. It looks like that is westbound. I'm guessing that's westbound. It doesn't really specify that on the map. Another crash reported that just came in a couple of minutes ago. The left shoulder is blocked, 65 north at Old Hickory Boulevard. If you're making your way up from Williamson County, a little bit slow right now. Of course, we'll keep an eye on things, keep you posted until the top of the 10 o'clock hour. We also have music from Johnny Blue Skies and the Dark Clouds right after this quick commercial timeout.
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0: Lightning 100, music from Michigander, Freaking Out from the brand new album, which just came out on Friday, Over Before You Know It.
1: Yeah.
0: We also heard from Grateful Dead, a little Shakedown Street, Teddy Swims, and Tom Odell, getting us into the 8 o'clock hour, now 8:16 on a Monday morning. And I know it's busier than usual, at least what's the usual Monday for the last couple of months for a lot of folks, because there are school systems back in session.
1: Lisa Frank, everything. Just kidding. That's what I think of Monday.
0: I don't understand the reference.
1: Lisa Frank. Remember Lisa Frank? You didn't know Lisa Frank.
0: Who's Lisa Frank?
1: Okay, Lisa Frank was the, I mean, she's come back. There's a lot of story and lore behind Lisa Frank. But your sister must have had like a full, I know she's much younger, same. But folders with like the animals with all the colors and there was like a leopard and it was like rainbow colored, and there's unicorns, like trapper keepers.
0: I know about the trapper keeper.
1: Well, like on the cover of our any folders, it wasn't just like a blank colored folder. They had it was almost cartoony, but like airbrushed. I'm sure if I showed you so Lisa Frank became like an iconic part of like 80s, 90s. Kids go back to school. She's making a comeback, but there's like all these great Netflix special about how the Lisa Frank kind of corporation is kind of maybe not so nice, but very iconic brand. I'll say that.
0: Well, so when you start talking
1: school,
0: about, you know,
1: I think
0: unicorns
1: of the pencils and erasers and stickers and
0: hopefully you got
1: of new school supplies.
0: Your shopping done over the weekend. Of course, it was a tax-free weekend. But yes, so Bedford, Benton, Dixon, Giles, Henry, Hickman, Johnson, Lincoln, Murray, and Wilson
1: like
0: County
1: kids
0: Schools.
1: All
0: also, all going back to school today. Also, it looks like Fayetteville City Schools will be opening with a half day. And there was a survey done of 2,000 parents who have access to the internet and children of school age. And as families gear up for the back-to-school season, this survey found that parents may be putting their own mental health on the back burner. Nearly 8 in 10 parents say they're their own harshest critic, and 40% admit they spend most of the week focusing on everyone else's needs besides their own. Many parents say they're excited about the new school year, but those positive feelings are often mixed with guilt, anxiety, and stress. Biggest concerns? Mm-hmm. Balancing work and family. Also, financial pressures. And wondering if they're doing enough for their kids. Even though parents give their children plenty of encouragement, many rarely offer themselves the same support. So let us, your hosts here on Lightning in the Morning, tell all of the parents out there, you're doing great.
1: You're doing great. You got this. We're only human. We're going to make mistakes. And that's what makes us great.
0: And one thing that that especially my parents told me when I was kind of going through this, when I have, you know, I have a son who's, graduated college.
1: He's a man now.
0: He is indeed. But back when he was, you know, in his younger days, and I definitely would, you know, call mom and dad and just be like, oh my gosh, how did you do it with, two of us
1: There's
0: at the time.
1: There's an appreciation.
0: Yeah. Two of us at the time. And then when my sister came along, it's like, well, then you had three to deal with. And they said, well, it's a matter of giving each other support, but also remembering that you're doing the best that you can.
1: Yep.
0: You have every best intention. You're doing everything that you think is best for your children.
1: Yeah.
0: That, and if you just kind of pause for a minute, cherish every moment, because it does go by so fast.
1: Yeah.
0: It's like once the kids are grown, it's, you know, the years start going by fast, as opposed to when they're little, it just seems like the days can be really long.
1: Yeah.
0: And that definitely, we all have those moments,
1: Also, stop trying to be so perfect. My sister went through that, the whole perfectionism. I know it's like got to be hard with Instagram and showing, oh, look at me make my sourdough loaf and have all this time. And now she has two sons. The second son is definitely growing up different. I mean, she had all the Montessori stuff, was very, like, intense about like what Xadian could have and couldn't have, and now she's like, you know, whatever.
0: Exactly. Go happy? Play with your brother, and exactly. Then you got two of them. Then they kind of take care of each other, right?
1: And I get the fun phone calls being 12 years older than my sister. Of I'm so sorry, I was so mean to you. Yes.
0: Yeah.
1: Yeah, you were, and I was cool. Older, I still am the cool older sister. She's still mean to me, but in a different way. But it's okay. Yeah, it is very sweet. I'll get the messages. She's just sad and crying. I'm in the bathtub right now. They're sleeping. I was so mean to you. Yeah, you get it now. This is called a mirror. Your children are mirrors. Learn from them, for sure. I learned a lot from my sister, even though she's not my child. She's my sister. But still, I think children can teach you a lot about yourself. And yeah, you can only do the best you can.
0: Got to give yourself some grace.
1: They're still their own individual. It's that I think is the hardest thing to swallow with my sister. It was like, I know that you're your own person, but I don't need you to be your own person. I just need you to listen to what I'm saying.
0: She's yes, like, you're your own person, but not right now. For the next 10 minutes, I need you to just do this. Right?
1: Yes, just do this. Would you just do it?
0: But again, for all those heading back to school today, it's going to be fun. If the kiddos are listening, you get to get back to school, catch up with all of your friends, talk about what you did on your summer vacation.
1: Sniff your erasers.
0: Yep. And to the moms and dads out there, again, you're doing great. You've got this. Mm-hmm. It can be very stressful some days, but...
1: I know some parents are excited for the kids to go to school, yes. So enjoy.
0: I think that was the highest percentage of people responding to this survey said that it was like 62% are excited about it, and then 40% of those 62% actually felt a little bit guilty about feeling that way, but it's okay.
1: Yeah.
0: It's all right. You've got this, and get excited, kiddos, because you're heading back to school, and if today's not your first day of school... Still get excited because it's right around the corner.
1: It's right around the corner.
0: That's right. Real quick, for those that are out on the roads on this Monday morning, we're still dealing with the crash Nolensville Pike at 440. But the earlier accident that was blocking the left two lanes, in fact, it brought it up on the T-Dot Smartway cams and saw that they actually briefly had it completely closed, 65 northbound at Old Hickory Boulevard. That has been cleared. So still a little bit slow behind where that accident was, but we're doing much better if you're making your way from Williamson County to Davidson County, 65 north. A little bit slow around OHB, but certainly better than it was about 40 or so minutes ago. So improving there, and overall, not even really seeing a lot of volume on 24 West, which is a little bit surprising, but maybe even for folks taking that route, but it's better than the alternative of being surprised that there's an accident, which is not the case right now. That's good news. More good news. New music from Brandi Carlile is on the way in very short order on this Monday morning. And because it's Monday, we'll play my DJ pick of the week. It's brand new music from Josh Gilligan. We'll play that right at the bottom of the hour. Still plenty to get to on a Monday here on Lightning in the Morning.
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There's a new one from Brandi Carlile. That's Life on the Run here on Lightning 100. Brandi Carlile, Gregory Allen Isakoff, the 29th of this month at Bridgestone Arena. 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You want to grab yours while you still can. 8:30 on a Monday morning means it's time to play a DJ pick of the week. It's my selection, and it's local Lightning music. Brand new stuff from Josh Gilligan. He's got a brand new album out at the end of the month, and we're actually about to play the title track to that new album. As always, we invite you to give it a listen, then give us your feedback. Let us know what you think. We are listening on the socials at Lightning 100. You can find our show at Lightning in the Morning. Here it is, new music from Josh Gilligan. The song's called Sideways on Nashville's independent radio. Lightning 100.

0: New music from Josh Gilligan on Lightning in the Morning. Again, title track to a new album out later this month. The song is called Sideways.
1: And cool.
0: We would love to know what you think. Everybody knows what Lisa thinks.
1: I do think it's very, very cool.
0: You pretty much know what I think because I made it my DJ pick. Also want to mention that Josh will be part of a show at the Blue Room at the end of next month. So we get the album late in August, and then September 25th, Josh will be out at the Blue Room. Find your tickets to that show and get ready to buy the new album. But in the meantime, if you let us know on the socials, we are listening. We'd love to know what you think about that song. You'll hear it next, right around 10:30 this morning, when Stephanie will give it a spin when she takes over here in studio. 8:35 right now, we've got a new report of a new accident blocking the right lane. This one, as soon as I speak of 24 West, when it's looking good, we get an alert of an accident. The right lane is blocked, 24 West at OHB. It's already backed up to Waldron Road. It says only expect delays of about 5 to 10 minutes as of right now. Hopefully the crews can be on the scene and get that off of the roadway and over to the right shoulder. But use caution as you're making your way through the Laverne area up through Antioch on 24 West. That is the only accident I'm seeing on the old traffic map at this point in the morning, which, well, zero is better than one, but one is better than many, right?
1: It's very true.
0: Still have two tickets to see Dogstar. They're going to be playing the Ryman a day after tomorrow. Yeah, this Wednesday night. So stay tuned for your chance to win those tickets. And for great music like the latest from Grace Potter, Local Lightning from Emma Oger. We'll get to Houndmouth's latest right after music from Steven Sanchez. Here's Sweet Love on Lightning in the Morning.

0: Do you love me not?
1: That's new from Grace Potter. Love Me Not. New album Trespasser will be out in a few weeks, August 21st. We also heard from Emma Oger, Local Lightning Music, featuring Eden Joel for Rock Steady Heavy Metal. Temper Trap, Houndmouth, and Steven Sanchez, all in that nice little set of Lightning 100 music as we roll towards the top of the 9 o'clock hour, at 7 minutes in front of 9 on this Monday, August the 3rd, which is National Watermelon Day.
2: Ooh, that I do just, like watermelons.
1: That just screams summer, right?
2: It does. And popsicles. And just deliciousness. Hydration, really.
1: Right? It is also, so August is International Peace Month.
2: Okay.
1: Which should be every month.
2: Yeah.
1: Some
2: but
1: could
2: it's
1: argue.
2: Especially my birthday month, obviously.
1: Obviously.
2: Obviously.
1: National Back to School Month. As we mentioned, a lot of school systems here in Middle Tennessee heading back to the classroom today. It's also National Dog Month.
2: Aww.
1: Shout out Uma. National Wellness Month, National Peach Month, National Sandwich Month.
2: Love me a sandwich.
1: That's I'll be celebrating all month. Again, say every month is National Sandwich Month.
2: We love it.
1: National Golf Month. It's also National Fishing Month.
2: Ooh.
1: So maybe getting out during the fishing season while maybe it's not quite as hot and humid. It looks like we're in store for a day like that today, but the humidity will be back with us with those feels-like temperatures in the triple digits by later this week. So however you celebrate.
2: Yeah.
1: Yeah.
2: Let's do it.
1: Happy whatever month you're celebrating.
2: I mean, what a great month to be born. To all my other Leos and August birthdays out there. Hey. I'm here for it. Let me know what you guys are doing for your birthday. I know I'll be over at Tomato Art Festival, and we've got the Nashville Sounds game happening next Tuesday. I will be throwing the first pitch. I am so nervous.
1: Oh, that's right.
2: Please come see me either succeed or fail succeed. Either way, I think it'll be great.
1: We might have to turn the office here outside the studio into a bullpen so you can get some warm-up throws.
2: Yeah, I need to like lift weights or something. I don't know. I don't know how to prepare for this. I'm nervous. So I'm very nervous.
1: Practice the throwing motion. I'm going to make a note to myself to bring in baseballs and gloves tomorrow.
2: Yeah,
1: here to
2: I
1: the
2: need
1: station.
2: Help. Help me.
1: Just shy of 9 o'clock, still dealing with this crash, 24 West at OHB. It's still backed up to Waldron Road. That crash blocking the right lane on 24 West, so use caution in that area. Quick time out, back with your lightning flashes in about 90 seconds. I got a bad
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1: And here are your lightning flashes from Monday, August 3rd. Actually, it's tomorrow, Tuesday, August 4th at Sevier Park. 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
2: Super cool. Then Harkin Hall happening Saturday, August 8th. We've got Rick Joby and the Wondering Cowboys Western Swing Ranch Party. This is happening at 6 p.m. Super cool. Got to go check that out. If you're not going over to Tomato Hearts, that sounds really fun.
1: Dog Stars playing the Ryman on Wednesday night. Yes, day after tomorrow. Going to give away 2 tickets to caller number 5 right now to the Lightning 100 studio. If you're 18 or older, haven't won anything from us in the last 30 days, and you're caller number 5, we'll hook you up with a pair of tickets to the show. 615-777-5100 while you're dialing. Local Lightning from Massey 99. Yeah. Here's Heaven on Lightning in the Morning.

0: Lightning 100, local lightning music from our local artist of the week. That is Wolf Twin, who we will see and hear as part of Free Fest. Wolf Twin on the lineup for Saturday, September 5th, out at Centennial Park, along with Marble Jets, Lainey Jones and the Spirits, and Paul McDonald and the Morning Doves. Oh, yeah, did I mention it's Free Fest as part of Musicians Corner, musicianscorner.com to see the entire lineup. And we, with that, we get to welcome a brand new sponsor.
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0: Now bring you the local artist of the week here on Nashville's independent radio. They are in the former Watershed Studios, which was built over 30 years ago and used by legendary artists like Dolly Parton and Miranda Lambert. Ever heard of them?
1: I think I've heard of them. Mm-hmm. They've been around. Hey, Dolly, you want to come in? That would be awesome. You know, I think that we need... I need Dolly and Miranda. Why don't you come in? Tell us about your time there before and what it's like now. I think that's a great idea.
0: Yeah, but if you're looking for a place to record your next project, check out Blue Sky Studios, where Nashville artists create music in a world-class studio built for creativity. You can find them on socials at Blue Sky Studios Nashville. We heard Noah Kahn before that from The Great Divide. That's the new album. We heard the second single, Doors. Rolled it back. I can't believe it, but it's true. 22 years ago is when we got Mark Broussard's Home from the Karen Crow release, which still love that album all these years. Apparently, yeah. 22 years later. We also heard Rainbow Kitten Surprise with Dang. Jesse Wells, Won't You Come Out Tonight? Don't forget, Jesse Wells is going to be headlining the Pinnacle here in Nashville October 16th. 26 minutes after 9 o'clock, we say good morning to all. And this time, congratulations to Charlie, who was caller number 5, scored tickets for the Dog Star Show a day after tomorrow. That thing just kind of, it's like...
1: It sped up. I feel like we have been talking about this for a few weeks, months now. And
0: months,
1: it's
0: yeah.
1: here. It is actually here. It's super cool, super fun. It's been fun actually seeing their socials. They do a great job with their socials as far as getting the word out there. And again, seeing old videos of them from 1993 is quite the trip. That's, I think, been the most fun of looking at all of the marketing.
0: Ryman.com to find your tickets for Wednesday night show with Dog Star. We've got more great tunes lined up for you between now and the end of the show, which is, of course, at the top of the hour. We've got the latest from Role Model on the way. Also, a new single from the new Metric album, Time is a Bomb. We'll take a quick commercial timeout. We'll come right back with music from Beba Doobie here on Nashville's independent radio.
1: 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It's the best in

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1: My guest this week is Jason Davis. He's an artist manager from the company 117 Entertainment. 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What are we going to talk about, Jason?
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0: role model here on Lightning in the Morning. That's High Hopes 3000 from the brand new album Chuck Timely and the Hourglass, which will be out later this week and later this year, October 4th. We'll see Role Model with Samia.
1: Ooh.
0: At The Truth here in Music City. Metric before that, as promised, Time is a Bomb. That is on the new album Romanticize the Dive. Metric, Broken Social Scene, and Stars will be taking the stage at Ryman tomorrow night.
1: Looking forward to this show. It's going to be great. I mean, Metric, Broken Social Scene, Stars, Ryman. I don't know how I can get any better.
0: Just double checked, and there are still tickets available for that show over at Ryman.com. Anderson East, Cassius Culpepper. Also heard music from the Rolling Stones, and Biba Doobie got us rolling. Sun Has Set. That's on a forthcoming album entitled Pylon, which will be out next week. 8 minutes in front of 10 o'clock. Jay and Lisa signing off for today. It is 75 degrees right now in Music City, headed to a high in the mid to maybe upper 80s with sunshine. And yeah, it's going to be humid, but not nearly as much as it will be later this week. So hope you enjoy the rest of your Monday. But before we wrap up the show,
1: yes,
0: it's go time.
1: It's go time. Well, it being a Monday, I just want everybody to get out there, enjoy some watermelon, and remember, it's the beginning of the week, meaning you can turn your frown upside down. Yeah. Maybe you're not even frowning, so if you already got an upside down frowny face, well, good on you. Spread that sunshine. And yeah, get ready for snacks time. Snack time with Steph.
0: That's right. Stephanie taking over at the top of the hour. One last commercial break. We will sneak in a couple, though, including some Barty Strange before Stephanie takes over here in studio on Nashville's Independent Radio.
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was broken.

Lightning 100. That's Howdy, Try, Try, Try. Katie Schechter before that one. Run, River, Run. My name is Stephanie. Good morning, Nashville. And happy Monday. First week of a new month on the way. Got some music from Wolf Alice, Temples, Colony House. Right now, Bridget Calls Me Baby. I Can Take the Sun Out of the Sky on Lightning 100.

0: Lightning 100, Devin Gilfillian, that is IRL from his new album, Time Will Tell, which is out now. Some great local music there. Another local before that, Colony House with their song Silhouettes, bringing us back all the way to 2014. If you want to hear more local music like those, join us tonight on our new episode of the 615. Our all local show airs every Monday and every Saturday, 6 until 8 p.m. And on those Monday episodes, we get to announce our local artist of the week. Casey will be hosting the show as usual tonight starting at 6, so tune in for all Nashville music. And if you are a local artist, we would love your submissions for the show. lightning100.com/the615 with those. We actually have more local music coming up for you right after the break. Jason's DJ pick this week is a brand new one from Josh Gilligan coming up on Lightning 100.
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0: It's time for Jason's DJ pick of the week, and he is going with a local one this week. It's new music from Josh Gilligan, the title track actually to his new album, which will be out in just a few weeks on August 28th. Here is Sideways on Lightning 100.

Lightning 100. That is Jason's DJ pick this week. That's new and local from Josh Gilligan. It's called Sideways, the title track to his new album, which will be out at the end of this month, August 28th. Let us know what you guys think about that one. You can find us on our socials at Lightning 100. And don't forget, tune in for more local music tonight on the 615, 6 until 8 p.m. with Casey. My name's Stephanie. We got Caroline Rose coming up right after Freako. Still around on Lightning 100.

Is it getting better? 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

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Have you come to raise the dead? Have you come here to play Jesus to the lepers in your head?

each other. Sisters, brothers, one life, but we're not the same. We get to carry each other

Lightning 100, The Warren Treaty, You Can't Hurt Me Anymore, some Johnny Cash before that with One. My name is Stephanie, hanging out with you here this Monday morning. I'll be here till noon and then coming back in tonight for this week's episode of New Music Monday. Every Monday night, I'm on 8 until 9 p.m. playing an hour of the week's brand new releases, trying to keep us all, myself included, up to date with all the brand new music coming out. So tonight on the show, I got some of the list ready to go. Maddie Diaz put out a new version of her song Heavy Metal with Lucy Dacus. We'll definitely be listening to that. Tao, formerly known as Tao and the Get Down Stay Down, the Womack Sisters, Ear, King Gizzard and the Lizard Wizard, Fat Dog, Dinosaur Jr., Blonde Redhead, and a bunch more. 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

0: Lightning 100. I really cannot get enough of that one lately. That is Violet Grohl, daughter of Dave Grohl, with Bug in the Cake from her debut album, which came out earlier this year, Be Sweet to Me. Some Samia before that with Spine Oil. Excited to see her this fall opening for Role Model here in Nashville. That is one that we were giving away a pair of tickets to over on our ticket window page a couple weeks back. That contest has ended, but we, of course, have some other ones over there you can enter to win. Foo Fighters playing here in Nashville in less than 2 weeks with Queens of the Stone Age. We got that one up there. Jack White with his second show added for The Truth on October 10th. Jason Isbell's Rhyme in Residency. We got Acid Bath up there. 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
0: Got one up now from Eddie Ninevold, who's going to be opening for the Black Keys this Thursday and Friday at the Pinnacle. Here's Eddie Ninevold blowing up on Lightning 100.

0: Lightning 100, that is local music from Really Regular. That one's called Crickets. Don't forget to tune in for our all-local show tonight. The 615, going to air 6 p.m. until 8 p.m. with Casey playing us 2 hours of all-local music. The Red Clay Strays before that, Demons in Your Choir, St. Paul and the Broken Bones with Fall Moon, and the Womack Sisters' Chauffeur. I'm going to be playing a different Womack Sisters song tonight right after the 615. I'm taking over for New Music Monday, a full hour of brand new releases. Gonna have a new one from the Womack Sisters, Fat Dog, King Gizzard and Lizard Wizard, Maddie Diaz, Tau, Ear, Blonde Redhead, Dinosaur Jr., and more. All gonna be on the show tonight. So I'm out of here for now. Lieutenant Dan taking over, but I'll be back here tonight for that at 8 p.m. Got Bleachers coming up after the break, Crowded House, Dr. Dog, right after this on Lightning 100.
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0: Brown, WRLT, Franklin, Nashville. 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
1: And here we are already 2 minutes into the noon hour. It's Monday, August 3rd. Lieutenant Dan here, live in the studio with you. I was taking a look at the years. I like to dive into a year on the show a lot of times. And I saw I hadn't done 1975 yet this year here on August 3rd. We're going to dial it back. I'll be taking your requests in the studio at 615-777-5100. On the socials at Lightning 100, drop us a note on Instagram at Request Lunch. And I'm going to get it rolling with one from a record we got from Bob Dylan and the band. Dylan, who's just out at Ascend Amphitheater this weekend, still touring all these years later. It's incredible. And yeah, this is a fave from the Basement Tapes we got from Bob Dylan and the band in 1975. Taking your 1975 request and kicking it off with Million Dollar Bash on Lightning 100.
2: Well, a big dumb blonde with a wheel gorged turtle, that friend of hers, with his checks all forged and his cheeks in a chunk.

Lightning 100, David Bowie with Fame. Taking it back to 1975 for lunch today. Got on Sir Elton John, and somebody saved my life tonight. Springsteen, 10th Avenue, Freeze Out. Got it rolling. Dylan and the band, Million Dollar Bash. We are 20 minutes here into the noon hour. It's Monday, August 3rd, with one from Emmylou Harris. She gave us two records in 1975. This is a fave. It's Boulder to Birmingham on Lightning 100.

Lightning 100 with a 1975 themed request lunch, little Jethro Tull minstrel in the gallery. Vicky calling in from Charlotte today, having some fun listening to the show. It was a message I got on Instagram at request lunch, just like you can send. For the Eagles, Take It to the Limit. Bob making that one. It was Emmylou Harris, Boulder to Birmingham. We've played some Dylan, Springsteen, Elton John, David Bowie. Taking your request, we are going to take a quick break, well, at least here in the modern sense, and come back to this year as we get on Jay's DJ pick of the week before we continue with our 1975 themed request lunch. This one out of 2026, and it's local music from Josh Gilligan, Sideways on Lightning 100.

Lightning 100, that's Nashville's own Josh Gilligan, and a great new tune of his, Sideways. It's on an upcoming album that I see he worked with Zach Farrell from Paramore here. And Jay making that his DJ pick of the week. If you like that one, you can let us know. We're listening on the socials at Lightning 100 here in the studio, 615-777-5100. I know Steph and I were talking about that this morning. She's got a cool vibe. It's and Josh has given us a lot of great music over the years, but this is the latest. Time to travel back to 1975 for the rest of the lunch hour. Taking your request. You got a fave from 1975. Double check. I had one come in, and it actually had come out in 1972. Might be able to give you a little bit of room if it was 74, 72. No, we're doing 1975 as we get on some Neil Young. It's Albuquerque on Lightning 100.

0: Lightning 100 with the Floyd. Wish you were here, taking us back to 1975 for lunch today. We had a Zeppelin 10 years gone. It was a Steely Dan with Dr. Wu and Neil Young, Albuquerque. Fun diving back into time. Going to take a quick break. I am going to come back and give away some tickets to Rock the Ryman. It's going to be hosted by John Oates, and they'll have performances from Winona, Sam Bush, Rome from Sublime, Devin Allman, Yola, and a whole lot more. It is going to be happening Tuesday, September 1st, out at Ryman Auditorium. Tickets just went on sale this past Friday. 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
0: 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Getting underway at 7 o'clock. And Saturday, we head to Harkin Hall for Rick, Joby, and the Wandering Cowboys Western Swing Ranch Party. That's happening at 8 o'clock this Saturday at Harkin Hall in Madison. We got more for you on the concert calendar at lightning100.com, like what I was just talking about, Rock the Ryman. It's going to be hosted by John Oates, have performances from Winona, Sam Bush, Rome from Sublime, Devin Allman, Yola, and a whole lot more out at the Ryman Auditorium September 1st. If you want to start September at the Ryman, you and a friend getting in for free, well, I got a pair of tickets for you if you're caller 5 as we wrap up with our 1975 request lunch. This one pretty fitting because this is the host of the show that you're trying to win tickets to at Ryman Auditorium, or at least the band he was in, and a song from a record he gave us in 1975. As John Oates is hosting this event at Ryman Auditorium, here he is with his old good buddy Daryl Hall, Hall and Oates, and Sarah Smile. While you're dialing caller 5, you're getting a pair of tickets to the Ryman, 615-777-5100.

Lightning 100. That's another fun one. New music from Alabama Shakes. I feel hope coming. It was the Features, a new Romantics, Stones in the Set, and the Stars from their latest album, Franz Ferdinand, Take Me Out, and Creamer, Mean Streets. We're going to be seeing Creamer for free Labor Day weekend when we kick things off Friday night out at Centennial Park, partnering again with our friends out of Musician's Corner. Going to have Raylan Baxter out there that night, and hopefully you. It's free. Put it on your calendar. It'll be on 5 to 9 p.m. on Friday. Saturday and Sunday, we're out there, noon to 6. 3 days of free music. You know how they do it out at Centennial Park. It's going to be fun. Just hooked up Tyson making a show at the Ryman Freeform. Going to be seeing Rock the Ryman, hosted by John Oates, with performances from Winona, Sam Bush, Rome from Sublime, Devin Allman, Yola, and a whole lot more is happening September 1st. That one just went on sale this past Friday, and it is on sale now. And a congrats to Tyson for winning a pair of those. Getting on new Billy Strings, Burn the Other End on Lightning 100.

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0: Lightning 100, the Sam Fender and Olivia Dean teaming up for Rain Me In. Such a great tune of theirs. Had Cage the Elephant, the new one, Beaches in Tennessee. I mean, so you're hanging out on a lake. It was Leon Bridges, Light the Way. Feels like a great summertime tune. Already 2 o'clock here, Monday, August 3rd. Hope you're having a great August so far. Yeah, somehow it's the third day of August. It's going to fly by. It's tonight at 6 o'clock. Casey's going local for 2 hours straight like he does Mondays and Saturdays. It's the 615 tonight. And it's also when we find out who our new local artist of the week is. He'll be unveiling that in the 6 o'clock hour like he does on each show. And we got a new sponsor for the Local Artist of the Week. We're grateful for that. Blue Sky Studios here in Nashville. 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

Lightning 100, that's Nashville's own Daniel Donato, Sunshine in the Rain. We're going to be getting two nights of Daniel Donato and his Cosmic Country show at Ryman Auditorium Friday and Saturday, August 28th and 29th. Those tickets are on sale now. He's such a great live show. In fact, he's going to be putting out a live album. I believe it's called Roberts to the Ryman. Ryman to Roberts. There we go. And yes, it has his Ryman concert on it that he did in August of 2025. It is a 3-disc release that will be dropping the night that he does his first of two nights at Ryman Auditorium, Friday, August 28th. Got solo action right now from Brandon Flowers of The Killers. It's Plans on Lightning 100.

0: Lightning 100, that's Broken Social Scene, only the good I keep. They're going to be swinging by the station tomorrow afternoon before heading out to Ryman Auditorium. Going to be doing it with Metric tomorrow night. That's going to be a special show here in Nashville. About time for this show to end. Lightning Casey's coming in. He's got 2 hours of local music for us tonight on the 615. He said he's going to be diving in deep to new releases by bands that are playing Free Fest, which is in our partnership with Musicians Corner again this year. Labor Day weekend, 3 days of free music for you at Centennial Park, Friday, Saturday, and Sunday. Friday, it's from 5 to 9 p.m. when you get off work. Raylan Baxter is going to headline. Saturday, we'll be there from noon to 6. And I do believe very soon we're going to be announcing the Saturday headliner. I mean, Paul McDonald already on the bill, though. Lainey Jones and the Spirits, Marble Jets, Wolf Twin, and Arlo Parks, who's going to be there on Sunday playing for free. You can see Arlo Parks for free. Take a look at the lineup or just put it on your calendar and come out and have a great time. It's going to be some great music for us 3 days in a row. And yeah, Casey's going to be playing a bunch of new releases from these acts tonight, right before Steph takes over with New Music Monday. We've got new music from King Gizzard and the Lizard Wizard, Tao of Get Down and Stay Down. We've got the Womack Sisters, Fat Dog, Maddie Diaz, and a whole lot more. That's happening right after the 615 tonight. New Music Monday, which gets posted on demand. 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

0: Lightning 100, Asheville's independent radio and music from Michigander, Freaking Out from Over Before You Know It, an album that is in the world right now. Panda Bear and Sonic Boom together. Before that, we heard A Question of When. My name is Casey. Hello. Coming up, going to hear music from Tom Odell. Also, Wolf Twin coming up, still your local artist of the week. Thanks to Blue Sky Studios, Nashville. Look forward to hearing about them, talking a lot about them, too. I feel like they're probably going to come up this evening when we announce our next local artist of the week. Jim James on the way this hour, and everything we're doing this hour made possible by Punk Watt. Go find him at the Sylvan Supply Center, 4101 Charlotte Avenue. It's happy hour until 6. Right now, speaking of local lightning, this one from Hannah Miller. We got this one in just a little earlier this year at lightning100.com/the615. Here's Same Old Me on Lightning 100.
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0: Lightning 100 Asheville's independent radio. Jim James going to release Wowed Out on August 28th. That's one called Come Again. He started working on this album. It wound up with him going through a big trunk full of stuff that he had done like 15 years ago, I think it was, for like a film project. A lot of it didn't get used. A lot of it didn't get finished. And, well, a bunch of it has now been finished, and it's called Wowed Out, the new Jim James album. See, there we go. We went full circle. How about all that? Josiah and the Bonnevilles, before that, we heard Going Gone. That is Local Lightning. We got Local Lightning coming up tonight at 6, 2 hours worth on the 615. Drumming Bird tonight, Quiche Night, Pomegranate, Gears Inc., and a whole lot more coming up tonight with some shows we've got to discuss and a brand new local artist of the week, thanks to Blue Sky Studios Nashville. 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
0: Tonight on the 615, we announce a brand new local artist of the week. 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They're also 5886 Edmondson Pike. Tonight on the 615, yeah, we're going to announce a brand new local artist of the week, but something that doesn't happen too often. There's so much stuff going on that I feel like we're probably going to wind up hearing Wolf Twin again tonight. I'm not mad about it. Wolf Twin doing All I Wanted. 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

0: Lightning 100, Nashville's independent radio, and Tom Odell, along with the Lumineers there. Can old lovers just be friends? I mean, probably. It depends on the individuals, I guess. Also, why are you just now friends? I can't really answer that. You know, that's a pretty heavy question, Tom Odell. Joby Riccio before that had some Yola in there, too, doing temporary. My name is Casey. The show today, powered by Punk Walk, the spot for everybody. Happy hour runs 3 until 6 every day. 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Of course, in domestics, that's what, High Life, PBR, $2.50? 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Last week, Greg Freeman and the Strokes and Sylvanesso, so it's going to be a tough one to top. But I feel like Steph is probably up to the challenge tonight at 8 with New Music Monday and past episodes at lightning100.com/New Music Monday.
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Lightning 100, Nashville's independent radio, and Kevin Morby from Little Wide Open. That's 100,000. Devin Gilfillian before that. Local lightning of a very high caliber. We heard Black Dog Rabbit Hole. My name is Casey, and coming up this hour, got some local lightning. Got local lightning with Jay's DJ pick. Music from Josh Gilligan on the way. Also going to hear from Interpol, and right now, Old Crow and Molly Tuttle together from Union Made, Last American Waltz on Lightning 100.

0: Lightning 100 Asheville's independent radio and Interpol going to be putting an album out end of the month on the 27th. You can get This Mirror Weighs a Ton, See Out Loud, the name of that. And Gary Clark Jr. before that, This Land from This Land. My name is Casey, still to come this hour. We're going to do some local lightning. Sure, we're going to hear from Brandy Carlisle, too. Coming up tomorrow, it is the 12 South Farmers Market. You want to get out there with over 50 of your favorite local vendors and food trucks, and there's Kids Read. There's all kinds of stuff going on, all right? You can go to 12southfarmersmarket.com. Kind of go ahead and get ready, get your plan. We'll see you out there at Sevier Park at about 4 o'clock. Thanks again to our friends at Punk Walk for powering the show again today. 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
0: Let's do a DJ pick, and today being Monday, let's see what Jason has for us. Keeping it local, man after my own heart, Josh Gilligan from Sideways. Here's Sideways on Lightning 100.

Lightning 100 Nashville's independent radio, Josh Gilligan, the title track from Sideways. Let us know what you think. Find us on the socials. We're at Lightning 100 and Jay's DJ pick from an album that comes out August the 28th. Now, Josh Gilligan, Local Lightning, got a bunch of that coming your way tonight after 6 o'clock on the 615. And the Basement East coming up on Thursday. They got some familiar names on stage there like King Lazy Eye, Violet Moons, Hayden Pattingale. If you want to be a part of that show on Thursday, we'll get you in. Give us a call right now, 615-777-L100, and we'll get you into the Basement East right now. How about we do one from King Lazy Eye? Here's Slow Burn, a Lightning 100.

0: Lightning 100 Asheville's independent radio and Alex Amon there. New music, that is California Blues. And is anybody else getting just like a little, just a pinch of Harry Nilsson in that? Just a little bit. Need to Breathe. Before that, we heard Say It Now from The Long Surrender. My name is Casey. And coming up tonight after 6 o'clock, about an hour and change from right now, it's the 615, 2 hours of local lightning. And among other things, Altaloon tonight. Also going to hear from Pomegranate. Got some Quiche Night on the way. Some Drumming Birds, some Raylan Baxter, brand new local artist of the week, some shows to talk about. And it all happens at 6 o'clock. And you can get your music to us now at lightning100.com/the615. Thank you so much to Punk Walk for powering the show yet again today. Happy hour until 6, and domestic start at 2:50 until 6 o'clock. 4101 Charlotte Avenue, 2 hours of free parking waiting on you too. 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

Lightning 100 Nashville's independent radio, local lightning from Marble Jets. That is one called Feeling Alive. My name is Casey. Hope you're feeling well. Hope you're ready for a couple hours of local lightning, because that's what's coming up here in about 52 minutes, an all-new episode of the 615. Between now and then, Father John Misty, Portugal the Man, and this one from Julia Jacqueline. It's called Get Away From Me on Lightning 100.

0: Lightning 100, Nashville's independent radio and music from Portugal, the man. That is Angoon with some Gorillaz before that and Morphine. Go back to 1995, a great album called Yes, It Still Holds Up, as do most of the Morphine albums. We heard Honey White. It's Casey. Still got some local lightning on the way this hour. Got a lot of local lightning coming up at 6 o'clock on the 615. We wrap that up right around 8 o'clock, and it'll be Steph's turn for an all-new New Music Monday. Coming back in here with a bunch of new stuff from some of your favorites and maybe a favorite you didn't even know you had. Past episodes, you can find them over at lightning100.com/newmusicmonday. 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That license number is 645, and that new Father John Misty is next.
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Lightning 100, Asheville's independent radio, local lightning with the bends there. That's one called Seasons Change. Had some slow pulp before that, the Japanese House 2. My name is Casey, and here we go. It's Monday, so at 9 o'clock, that means Music Business Radio. At 8 o'clock, Stephanie returns with an all-new New Music Monday. And in just a few minutes, right at 6 o'clock, it's 2 hours of local lightning on the 615. It's coming up next on Nashville's independent radio, Lightning 100.

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The 615 on Nashville's independent radio, Lightning 100, new music for a new Monday. That's one from Pomegranate. The name of the song is Grow Up, and it's got about 3 exclamation points after it, but I'm not doing all that yelling. It is far too early in the show. You know it. Good evening. Welcome. My name is Casey. Hope we find you happy and healthy and ready for 2 hours of local Lightning. A lot of your music on deck tonight. A lot of stuff that you made and sent in to lightning100.com/the615. Live music coming up this week? Sure, we're going to get a few evenings planned for you before we wrap things up. And really excited about our local artist of the week, because not only is it another, you know, great local artist we're going to hear for an entire week, we have new friends, and we'll tell you about that coming up here shortly. Now, this hour, I would say we're probably going to hear from Eva Cassell. I'd say we're probably going to hear from Raylan Baxter, and I'd say we're probably got some Wolf Twin coming up here in just a few minutes. Right now, this is one we heard for the first time last week, and the latest from Parrotfish is called Guest List on the 615 on Nashville's independent radio, Lightning 100.

0: The 615 on Nashville's independent radio Lightning 100. Wolf Twin doing a song called All I Wanted. That is the latest from Wolf Twin. And you know, as of last week, we have the lineup for the fall series over at Musician's Corner. If you go to musicianscorner.com, you can find it right there. And if we have the lineup for the fall series, that means we know who is playing Free Fest with Lightning 100, 3 days coming up over Labor Day weekend. That means we'll kick it off on Friday, September the 4th. And I'm looking here at this day two lineup, and that would be Saturday, September the 5th, kicking things off right after noon. It's going to be Wolf Twin. Actually, that entire day is it's really, really good, and it sounds pretty familiar to us, too. You know what? You got Wolf Twin, Marble Jets, Lainey Jones and the Spirits, Paul McDonald and the Morning Doves, and one more announcement yet to come to fill out day two of Lightning 100's Free Fest. MusiciansCorner.com. Look at that whole lineup and go ahead and start making plans. Whatever you've got to do to have 3 days to join Lightning 100 over your Labor Day weekend, I'd recommend doing it, because this Free Fest thing, I promise you, you're not going to find a better way to spend your Labor Day weekend. Nordeaster Freeze before that, we heard Listen to You. Nordeaster Freeze is playing on Saturday, doing the cool off, 7 o'clock over there at the Blue Room at 3rd Man. It is Casey, and coming up this hour, actually, we're going to hear from a few people that you might recognize from the Free Fest lineup. We'll do some Eva Cassell coming up here in just a little bit. Also, Raylan Baxter has new music. We're going to hear that. And coming up tomorrow, it's a chance for you to go back out and do the 12 South Farmers Market, because you can do it every Tuesday all the way through the end of October right there at Sevier Park. And there's live music, and they're going to read to you. Well, I mean, if you're a kid, or maybe they'll read to you if you're fully grown. I don't make that decision. I'd probably read to you. The important thing is you don't miss the 12 South Farmers Market every Tuesday at Sevier Park from 4 until 7. 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We'll do these and we'll be right back. And we are extra excited this evening to talk about our local artists of the week next on the 615.
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0: It can be difficult. It can be very difficult to make new friends, right? Especially now, because it seems like everybody is already so busy and there's so much going on and all the coming and going. 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And we do have that lineup at MusiciansCorner.com. We know that Sunday, September the 6th, day 3 of Free Fest, well, that's the one that's going to wrap up with Arlo Parks. But before that, you got Morgan. Before that, you got Moody Judy. Before Moody Judy, you got Elkie. And kicking everything off on Sunday, September the 6th, out at Free Fest, it's Maddie Ettrich. Let's hear this one right now. Thanks to Blue Sky Studios, here's Strawberry Moon, your new local artist of the week on the 615.

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That is Maddie Ettrich. You're going to be hearing Strawberry Moon all week long. And again, we're talking Free Fest because we just got that lineup out. 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Take a look at all of it. And one of the things you're going to notice when we kick it off on Friday, September the 4th, is who's wrapping it up for us there on that first day of Free Fest? It's Raylan Baxter, who, don't you just know, has released new music. Let's hear Raylan Baxter right now doing The Fool. It's the 615 on Lightning 100.

The 615 on Nashville's Independent Radio 9100. There's Maggie Rose. Her new one is called Gentleman. And I don't want to overstep here, but I feel like somebody needs to say it. Maggie Rose is very good at singing. Glad I got that off my chest. Violet Moons before that. The song is called Halfway Care. Violet Moons are going to be live coming up Thursday over at The Beast, right there between King Lazy Eye and Hayden Pattingale. And right now, another one of your submissions. Well, maybe not specifically your submission this time, unless you happen to be in Against the Voices, because we found

0: The 615 on Nashville's Independent Radio, Lightning 100, and Eva Cassell doing a song called Slow Death. Last Monday, first time we heard that one. And, you know, it dawns on me as we're getting ready for Free Fest, you know, no pressure, but we're kicking the entire thing off on Friday, September the 4th, right? Labor Day weekend out there at Musician's Corner. Do come and join us. The very first performer of our very first day, it's Eva Cassell. No pressure whatsoever. I feel like Eva's probably going to be up for it, though. And again, that's going to be the first performer of day one. In addition to Eva Cassell, you got Creamer, you got Very Gently, you got Vlad Holiday, and Raylan Baxter, who you heard a little earlier in this hour, is going to wrap things up on the first day of Free Fest, musicianscorner.com. Get that lineup, make your plans, all right? Whatever you got to do to get ready for 3 days with Lightning 100 over at Musician's Corner. Let's go ahead and do that. Get that taken care of, because I'm telling you, it is another Free Fest. It's another 3 days that you do not want to miss. My name is Casey. I don't know if I told you that or not, but regardless, my name is Casey. Coming up in hour number two, which somehow we're almost there. We've got the latest from Abnav coming up. Also going to hear one from Very Gently, and got a new one from Keish Knight. Going to kick off hour number two with Keish Knight here shortly. We will do these, and we will come right back, and it's another one of your brand new submissions next on the 615 on Lightning 100.
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And off we go into hour number two with something brand new from Keish Knight. That's called Sentimental Heart Attack. And my name is Casey. Coming up in the back half this evening, Macy Todd on the way, a new one from Alpha Loon, a new one from Drumming Bird coming up this hour. And I don't think I really appreciated just how many of our Free Fest artists have just put out brand new music. For example,